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7: 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Ito ang tahanan ng kampiyon sa balita, musika at kasiyahan sa Pilipinas. 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
12: Wow! May puso!

Mocha K5, that was debut by Cat's Eye. At time check, Tayad is now 3:45 in the afternoon, Philippine Standard Time. And of course, that time check is brought to you by DTX 500. And makasugap pangontra kontra high blood pressure and diabetes. And speaking of DTX 500, mga K5, ito ay ang pinakamainam talaga na panlaban sa sakit na diabetes. 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Halos katapat lang siya ng Divine Word Hospital. 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We are located at Barangay 110 Utap, JC Gas Station Building, 2nd floor along Maharlika Highway. Hanapin niyo lang si Rayboy the Wonder Boy from 6 a.m. at 2:00 p.m. There you go, mga ka-K5. I-greet ko ng aking avid listeners since it's already 3:48 in the afternoon. Yung aking avid listeners from Dreamville CRS Cluster 4, St. Francis, Barangay 68, Barangay 23-A, Sasolahes Family, Lotok Family, Lopez, Melgar, Villamor, and Law Family. To my siblings and relatives, a big shout out to all of you guys. I miss you all so much, but I hope we're going to see each other again soon. And of course, to my parents, kay Mama Dina at Tata Emmanuel, visit you soon. Medyo busy lang talaga, pagpasensyahan niyo na. And of course, to my husband, to Christian, thank you for the love and support always. Syempre, di ko pwedeng kalimutan na pasalamatan ng aking kagaganda at kipopoging mga ka-K5 sa inyong paikinig sa Chillax O'Clock this terrific Thursday afternoon. 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Kasama syempre kayo, of course, same time, same radio station, K5 News FM, Tacloban 103.1. For now, magpapaalam na muna ng inyong kaganda at kailambing na DJ tuwing alas 2 hanggang alas 4 ng hapon na si Miss K. But of course, I will leave you with a song by SB19. This is Visa. Have a great and amazing Thursday, mga K5. Stay safe. God bless you all. Enjoy the rest of the afternoon. And I'm going to see you all tomorrow. Enjoy!

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Good evening. 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Ilang tulog na lang, konting push, konting kembot na lang. Weekend.

Maria Douglas, Jesse Medina. Here is a song by Claire Marlowe, titled Till They Take My Heart Away. Good evening.

Living Lord, be with us as we work today. Fill this office with inspiration and energy. Help us to work as a team and bring out the best in each other. 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Thank you for this new day and the opportunity to work together. Amen. This is your K5 News FM Network is now signing on. Ang pambansang awit ng Pilipinas.